all my mind is on. 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

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'Cause every time I speak, a breath of fresh air.

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Night, the light, night, the light. Tell me of this light that shines like cascading beauty of a thousand suns. 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Tell me of the night. This magic, this might that I will not ever fright from. Who goes there? Tell me of this light in your eyes that it cascades like a thousand shimmering suns. Tell me of this light.

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This magic, this might that I will not ever fright from. Tell me of this light that cascades like a thousand shimmering suns. Tell me of this light.

cannot stay in environments where people don't know the true value of you. If you stay in environments where people don't recognize the value of you, you will shrink your gift to the size of what they can stand. And that's what causes anxiety and depression and stress, because you have had to shrink into a form where people can tolerate you. I refuse to be small because you think small. I'm not shrinking my vision because you can't catch up. You either better roll with me or you're gonna get rolled over.